0: That was Symphony No. 2 in C minor, Opus 25 by Reinhold Glier. We heard the BBC Philharmonic Orchestra, conducted by Sir Edward Downes from a Chandos compact disc.
1: WHRB, Cambridge.
0: Up next, music of George Crumb. We have for you Sonata for Solo Cello performed by Colin Carr from a GM compact disc.

0: by George Crumb. That was Sonata for Solo Cello performed by Colin Carr from a GM compact disc.
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0: Next, music of Antonin Dvorak. The Golden Spinning Wheel, a symphonic poem, opus 109. We will hear a performance by the Slovak Philharmonic Orchestra, conducted by Zdeněk Kosler, from an opus compact disc.

0: We just heard a symphonic poem by Antonin Dvorak, The Golden Spinning Wheel, Opus 109. That performance was by the Slovak Philharmonic Orchestra, conducted by Zdeněk Kosler from an Opus compact disc.
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0: Up next, Sonata for Cello and Piano in D minor, Opus 40 by Dmitri Shostakovich. We have a performance by Leonid Gorokhov playing the cello and Nikolai Demidenko playing the piano. And this recording is from an ASV compact disc.

We just heard music by Dmitri Shostakovich, Sonata for cello and piano in D minor, Opus 40, performed by Leonid Gorokhov playing the cello and Nikolai Demidenko playing the piano. And that recording was from an ASV compact disc. Up next, Symphony in E Major by Carl Philipp Emanuel Bach. We have a performance by the Carl Philipp Emanuel Bach Chamber Orchestra, conducted by Hartmut Hantschen. And this recording is from a Capriccio compact disc.

0: That was Symphony in E Major by Carl Philipp Emanuel Bach. We heard Hartwig Hansen leading the Carl Philipp Emanuel Bach Chamber Orchestra from a Capriccio compact disc.
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0: Up next, Songs of a Wayfarer by Gustav Mahler. We will hear baritone Dietrich Fischer-Dieskau, accompanied by pianist Leonard Bernstein, from a Sony compact disc.

We just heard baritone Dietrich Fischer-Dieskau singing, accompanied by Leonard Bernstein playing the piano, Songs of a Wayfarer by Gustav Mahler. And that recording was from a Sony compact disc. Next on the program, Interlude No. 1 from The Civil Wars, composed by Philip Glass. We will hear the Stuttgart Chamber Orchestra conducted by Dennis Russell Davies from a Nonsuch compact disc.

0: We just heard Interlude No. 1 from The Civil Wars, composed by Philip Glass. That performance was by the Stuttgart Chamber Orchestra, conducted by Dennis Russell Davies from a Nonsuch compact disc.
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Thank you very much.

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1: Blossom here! What? Mojo! Jojo! We'll be right there! Buttercup! Bubbles!

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Are you interested in exploring hip-hop from different cultures? Do you have strong opinions on German partition, reunification, and American influences on the country? Do you want to practice your German listening comprehension with some fast-paced, slang-laced raps? Join us for the Hip-Hop and the German Language Orgy. We'll be exploring hip-hop and rap from the German-speaking world, from its roots in the underground scene of the 80s, to the mainstream hits of the 90s, and the vibrant scene of today. We'll be going full blast on May 7th from 7 p.m. until 3 a.m. here on WHRB.

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I'm an Australian superstar. And you are listening to The Record Hospital on WHRB in Cambridge.

some transatlantic giant steps the earth and crushes at a blow? Never. All the armies of Europe and Asia could not, by

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On this subject, I do not wish to think or speak or write with moderation. I am in earnest. I will not equivocate. I will not excuse, and I will not retreat a single inch, and I will be heard.

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physicist Stephen Hawking. After a hard day contemplating the foundations of the cosmos, I am mined by listening to the Record Hospital on WHRP, Cambridge, 95.3 FM. 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

Here's more interesting information. Wrecking Ball was actually intended for Beyoncé, but ended up going to Miley Cyrus. This change was announced by Sasha Skarbek, the writer of the song, who said, quote, "Beyoncé song now becoming a Miley Cyrus song? Good? Bad? I don't know," end quote. We can only wonder why that change occurred. I'm sure many of you are familiar with the phrase, shine bright like a diamond. Hopefully many of you are also familiar with the singer Sia. Well, she actually wrote the song Diamonds in 14 minutes and produced it with Benny Blanco. The song was intended for Kanye West, but it ended up going to Rihanna, and I don't think any of us are complaining. Now, I want to talk a little bit about Benny Blanco, who is one of the most popular producers and songwriters in the music industry. Aside from Diamonds, he also produced and wrote Moves Like Jagger with Amar Malik, TikTok with Kesha, and East Side with Halsey and Khalid. Here's Diamonds, written by Sia, produced by Benny Blanco, and sung by Rihanna, and other songs that Benny Blanco was a part of.

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When I'm in Boston, I don't listen to WHRB on 95.3 FM because the car we've got only has AM. So tune in.

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Up next, you're going to be hearing from Charles Mingus. This is Isabel's Table Dance off of his album Tijuana Moods, recorded back in 1957. This album features Charles Mingus leading, of course, on the bass, accompanied here by Jimmy Nipper on trombone, Shafi Hadi on alto sax, Danny Richmond on drums, and Isabel Morrill does the voice and the castanets on this song, along with Clarence Shaw on trumpet, Bill Trigla on piano. Stay tuned.

That was John Coltrane with Mr. PC for Mr. Paul Chambers off of his classic album Giant Steps. This album features John Coltrane, of course, leading on tenor sax, accompanied by Paul Chambers on the bass, Tommy Flanagan on piano, and Art Taylor. Up next, we're going to be hearing from Eric Dolphy. This is Hat and Beard. Stay tuned.

0: You just heard from Eric Dolphy. That was Hat and Beard from his classic album Out to Lunch, recorded back in 1964. This album features Eric Dolphy leading on alto sax, accompanied by Freddie Hubbard on trumpet, Bobby Hutcherson on vibes, Richard Davis on bass, and Anthony Williams on the...
1: Yeah.

Up next, we're going to be hearing from Lee Morgan. This is off of his album Search for the New Land. You're going to hear Mr. Kenyatta, followed by Morgan the Pirate.

That was Morgan the Pirate. Before that, Mr. Kenyatta. This is from Lee Morgan off his classic album Search for the New Land, recorded back in 1964. Lee Morgan leads on trumpet, accompanied here by Wayne Shorter on tenor sax, Grant Green on guitar, Herbie Hancock on piano, Reginald Workman on bass, and Billy Higgins on the drums. Up next is Keith Jarrett with Someday My Prince Will Come.

That was Keith Jarrett, Gary Peacock, and Jack DeJohnette with Someday My Prince Will Come. This is from their live album, Up For It, recorded in 2002.

0: That was Louis Armstrong with Ain't Misbehavin'. Before that, St. James Infirmary from Alan Toussaint.
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0: Up next is Wayne Shorter. This is ESP.

And that was Thelonious Monk with Bemsha Swing. Up next, we're going to hear from Christian Scott. This is off his album Yesterday You Said Tomorrow. The title of this song is Americant.

0: The title of that song was Americant from Christian Scott's 2010 album Yesterday, You Said Tomorrow. This album features Christian Scott leading on the trumpet, accompanied by Matthew Stevens on guitar, Milton Fletcher Jr. on piano, Christopher Keith Fun on bass, and Jameer Williams on the drums.
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0: Up next on the Jazz Spectrum is John Scofield with House of the Rising Sun. This is from his 2007 album, This Meets That. Then we're going to hear some Kneebody with Never Remember from their 2005 release, Break Me. After that, we'll hear from Yusuf Lateef with Summer Song from his album, The Centaur and the Phoenix. Stay tuned.

That was Yusuf Lateef with Summer Song from his album The Centaur and the Phoenix. Before that, we heard from Kneebody with Never Remember from their 2005 release Break Me, and before that, we heard from John Scofield with House of the Rising Sun. Coming up next, we're going to hear from Lee Konitz. This is Everything Happens to Me from his album Another Shade of Blue, recorded live in Los Angeles in 1997. Lee Konitz leads on this album on alto sax, accompanied here by Brad Meldow on piano and Charlie Hayden on the bass. After that, we're going to hear Art Pepper with Over the Rainbow, here on the Jazz Spectrum.

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1: That was Art Pepper with Over the Rainbow. Before that, you heard from Lee Konitz with Everything Happens to Me.
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3: Up next is Art Blakey and the Jazz Messengers with Doodlin', Evidence, and Moanin'. And those three tracks are off of the Ken Burns Jazz Collection, Art Blakey and the Jazz Messengers, featuring Art Blakey on drums, Horace Silver on piano, Hank Mobley, Johnny Griffin, and Benny Golson on alto sax, Curtis Fuller on trombone, and Kenny Brown, Bill Hardman, and Lee Morgan on trumpet.

0: You just heard moaning, and before that was evidence, and before that was doodling, all by Art Blakey and the Jazz Messengers, off of the Ken Burns Jazz, Art Blakey and the Jazz Messengers.
1: This week at the Jazz Urbane Cafe, join marvelous pianist Jesse Tate for performance this Sunday, August 23rd, pre-opening summer series. 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Doors open 5 p.m. The concert is from 6 to 9 p.m. He has played with every era of master jazz artists from the 20s to now, as well as the masters of many other styles of music, including hip-hop, funk, soul, R&B, and classical. His new recording, The Magic Touch, is one song played in 9 styles and reflects his vision for the art form he's honed for decades. 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
1: Next, we'll hear from Art Pepper with the tracks Manteca and Straight Life off of the 1977 album Tokyo Debut, featuring Art Pepper on alto sax, Cal Chater on vibraphone, Claire Fisher on keyboards, Bob Redfield on guitar, Rob Fisher on bass, Peter Risso on drums, and Pancho Sanchez on percussion.

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Y esta

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Claire Fisher, Bob Redfield, Pete Riso, Rob Fisher, Pancho Sanchez, yours truly, Cal Jader. Arigato. Thank you.

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0: 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We'll be right back with this. Claire Fisher on piano. Rob Fisher on bass. Pete Riso on drums. Pete. Art is going to join us in a tribute to Dizzy Gillespie and John Opozzo, who wrote a great song about 1947 called Manteca. Once again, Art Pepper on that.
1: You just heard Art Pepper with Straight Life and Manteca, both off of the album Tokyo Debut. 1977. Up next is Avishai Cohen with the track Emotional Storm off of the 2006 album Continuo, featuring Sam Barsh on piano, Avishai Cohen on bass, and Mark Giuliana on drums. After that is the song Gershon Beat, also by Avishai Cohen, off of his 2005 album At Home. Again, featuring Avishai Cohen on bass, Mark Giuliana on drums, Diego Urcola on flugelhorn, Anne Drummond on flute, and Jeff Ballard on percussion. After that will be two tracks by Louis Armstrong, Blue Again and Lazy River, both off of the Ken Burns Jazz Series 2000, Louis Armstrong.

Yeah. Uh-huh. 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
1: Oh, of the lazy river. 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Oh, you river.
0: Oh, you dog.
1: Oh, you river.
0: Look out there, Charlie Alexander. Swing out there on them iris there, boy.

0: You just heard Louis Armstrong with Lazy River and Blue Again, both off of the Ken Burns Jazz Collection, Louis Armstrong. Before that was Avishai Cohen with the tracks Gershon Beat off of the album At Home, and before that was Emotional Storm off of the album Continuo.
1: 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WHRB, Cambridge. 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Tee-hee-hee.
0: Up next is Sonny Rollins with the track Blue 7, which is off of the Ken Burns Jazz Series, Sonny Rollins, and Harlem Boys off of Silver City, a celebration of 25 years.

0: You just heard Sonny Rollins with the tracks Harlem Boys off of the album Silver City, a celebration of 25 years. And before that was Blue Seven off of the Ken Burns Jazz Series, Sonny.
1: 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Doors open 5 p.m. The concert is from 6 to 9 p.m. He has played with every era of master jazz artists from the 20s to now, as well as the masters of many other styles of music, including hip-hop, funk, soul, R&B, and classical. 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
0: Up next is Steph Smith with the tracks April and Paris, Sweet Lorraine, and Cherokee. And all three of those are off of the 1965 album Black Violin, featuring Steph Smith on violin, Herbert Tusek on tenor sax, Otto Weiss on piano, Peter Witt on bass, and Charlie Antolini on drums.

You just heard the tracks Cherokee, Sweet Lorraine, and April and Paris, all three off of the album Black Violin, 1965, recorded by Stuff Smith. Up next is Thelonious Monk. The first track is Bemsha Swing, off of Thelonious Monk and the Jazz Giants, 1956 to 1960. And this album features such artists as Sonny Rollins, John Coltrane, Coleman Hawkins, Herb Ellis, and Clark Terry. And after that, you'll be hearing Let's Call This, which is off of Monk's album At the Black Hawk, 1987. And that features Thelonious Monk on piano, John Orr on bass, Harold Land on tenor sax, Charlie Roos on tenor sax, Billy Higgins on drums, and John Gordon on trumpet.

0: You just heard Thelonious Monk with the tracks Let's Call This and Bempcha Swing. Let's Call This is off of the album At the Black Hawk, 1987. And Bempcha Swing is off of Thelonious Monk and the Jazz Giants, 1956 to 1960.
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2: The first piece of the hour will be Something in Common from the album Voices Deep Within, and that is Cedar Walton on piano and Willie Jones III on drums. After that, we'll be hearing from Art Blakey on the album Africaine.

We just listened to Celine from the album Africaine, and that was released in 1959. That was Art Blakey on percussion, Wayne Shore on tenor sax, Lee Morgan on trumpet, Walter Davis Jr. on piano, and Jaime Merritt on bass. Up next, we'll be listening to The Genius of Charlie Parker, released in 1945. The tune we'll be listening to is Merry Go Round. On bass, we have Curly Russell, drums Harold West, guitar Slim Gaylord, piano Bud Powell, and on alto sax, we have Charlie Parker. After that, we'll be listening to a bit more of Charlie Parker.

0: The album we were just listening to is Mysterioso, and that was Round Midnight. The personnel on that was Thelonious Monk on piano, Johnny Griffin on sax, Charlie Roos on tenor sax, and Roy Haynes on the drums. And just before that, we heard Charlie Parker's Loverman from the Ken Burns Jazz Series on Charlie Parker. The personnel on that was Charlie Parker on alto sax, Dizzy Gillespie on piano, Lucky Annoys on guitar, Fred Culliver on tenor sax, Miles Davis on trumpet, and Lawrence Anderson on trombone.
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0: Following, we'll be listening to Little Rascal on a Rock, and that is from Thad Jones. Thad Jones' album, New Life. That's Thad Jones on flugelhorn and Mel Lewis on the drums. After that, we'll be listening to a bit of Count Basie.

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What we just heard was Bye Bye Blackbird, and that was from the album Brussels 1964. And that was Chet Baker on trumpet, Rene Ortrager on piano, Franco Mansaggi on drums, Luigi Trissardi on bass, and Jax Pelzer on alto sax. And just before that, we heard the Count Basie Band, and the piece we just heard was Sweet Pea. And that was Count Basie and his big band orchestra. Coming up next, we'll be listening to Cecilia Is Love from the Complete Blue Note Elvin Jones Sessions in 1973. The personnel on this is Elvin Jones on drums, Joe Farrell on tenor sax, Jimmy Garrison on acoustic bass, and Chet Baker on the trumpet. After that, we'll be listening to some Earl Hines.

Hey, it's Gerald Clayton, and you're listening to the soulful sounds of Jazz Spectrum on WHRB

We just heard from Ella Fitzgerald, and that was Midnight Sun from the album The Best of the Songbook. That was Ella Fitzgerald on vocals, John Collins on guitar, Steph Smith on violin, Russell Prokop on clarinet, Johnny Hodges on alto sax, Paul Gonzalez on tenor sax, and Clark Terry on the trumpet. Just before that, we were listening to Earl Hines, and that was Poor Butterfly, live at the party, 1970. Earl Hines was on the piano, Johnny Ray on vibraphone, Jack Crowley on guitar, Larry Richardson on bass, Cahil Madi on drums, and Escovedo on percussion. Coming up next, we'll be listening to Dexter Gordon's One Flight Up 1964. That was recorded in Barclay Studios in France, and the song is Kong Neptune. Dexter Gordon is on the tenor sax, Kenny Drew on the piano, Art Taylor on drums, and Niels Henning Petersen on the bass.

We just heard the song Picasso, and that was from the Ken Burns Jazz Series on Coleman Hawkins, released in 2000. The personal is Coleman Hawkins on tenor sax, Abby Lincoln on vocals, Benny Carter on alto sax, Don Bias on tenor sax, Roy Elridge on trumpet, Ray Nance on cornet, and Julian Priester on trombone. We're gonna start getting into some Thelonious Monk right now, and the song is I Surrender Dear from the album Brilliant Corners. Thelonious Monk is on piano, Ernie Henry alto sax, Sonny Rollins on tenor sax, Clark Terry on the trumpet, Oscar Pettiford on bass, and Max Roach on the drums. After that, we'll be hearing some Wes Montgomery.

We were just listening to Double Check Stump from the album Black and Tan Fantasy, and that's Duke Ellington. Duke Ellington is on the piano, Evelyn Prayer is on vocals, Otto Hardwick on soprano, and Reddy Jackson on alto sax. And before that, we were listening to Wes Montgomery from the album Boss Guitar. The piece we were listening to was The Trick Bag. Wes Montgomery was on guitar, Melvin Ryan on Hammond B3 organ, and Jimmy Cobb on the drums. Soon, we'll be listening to All the Things You Are, and that is Sonny Rollins. That is the album Ken Burns Jazz Series on Sonny Rollins. Sonny Rollins is on the tenor sax, Jimmy Hall, the guitar, Paul Blay, saxophone, Phil Woods, alto sax, and Bob Ashton on the tenor sax. Soon, we'll be listening to All the Things You Are, and that is Sonny Rollins. That is the album Ken Burns Jazz Series on Sonny Rollins. Sonny Rollins is on the tenor sax, Jimmy Hall, the guitar, Paul Blay, saxophone, Phil Woods, alto sax, and Bob Ashton on the tenor sax.

We were just listening to the Boogie Stop Shuffle, and that's Charles Mingus. The album is Mingus, and that was released in 1959. On bass, we have Charles Mingus, drums Danny Richmond, piano Horace Parlin, saxophone Shafi Haiti, and trombone Jimmy Nepper. The last song of the hour will be The King Porter Stomp, and that's from the Ken Burns Jazz Series with Benny Goodman. That's Benny Goodman on clarinet, Fats Waller on vocals, and Fletcher Henderson on the piano.

Hi, my name is Henry, and you're listening to the Jazz Spectrum. While it may be boring for us to talk about the weather, jazz musicians and vocalists have always found creative ways to do so in their music. Today, we'll be hearing songs on the theme, A Foggy Day, inspired by the 1937 George Gershwin standard. We'll start off with the namesake of the show, Ella Fitzgerald's A Foggy Day, followed by Dizzy Gillespie's rendition of On the Sunny Side of the Street, and Frank Sinatra's Night and Day. 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

to walk. Walk in the shade with my blues on parade. But I'm not afraid.

You just listened to Frank Sinatra's Night and Day. Before that was Dizzy Gillespie in On the Sunny Side of the Street, and Ella Fitzgerald's A Foggy Day. Stay tuned for Errol Garner's Misty, Smoke Gets in Your Eyes, played by Thelonious Monk, and On a Misty Night, recorded by Ted Dameron and John Coltrane.

You just listened to the 1957 recording of On a Misty Night by pianist Tad Dameron and saxophonist John Coltrane. Before that was Thelonious Monk's rendition of Smoke Gets in Your Eyes, and Errol Garner playing his own composition, Misty. Next up, we'll be listening to Blue Skies, performed by Ella Fitzgerald, Moonglow, performed by Benny Goodman, and Summertime, played by Errol Garner. 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

That was Errol Garner playing Summertime, composed by George Gershwin in 1934. Before that was Moonglow, performed by Benny Goodman, and before that, Ella Fitzgerald singing Blue Skies. In a moment, we'll be hearing Come Rain or Come Shine, performed by Ray Charles, Stormy Weather, played by Claude Hopkins, and A Springtime Shower of April in Paris with Count Basie.

That was Count Basie performing April in Paris. Right before that was Claude Hopkins with Stormy Weather, and the iconic voice of Ray Charles in Come Rain or Come Shine. I hope you're feeling lucky, because up next, Dave Brubeck will be dropping Pennies from Heaven. Then we'll hear An Echo of Spring by Willie the Lion Smith, before being serenaded by Billie Holiday in I've Got My Love to Keep Me Warm. 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Stay with us.

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1: You just heard Billie Holiday in I've Got My Love to Keep Me Warm. Before that was Echo of Spring by Willie the Lion Smith. The first song we heard was Dave Brubeck's previously unreleased version of Pennies from Heaven, recorded in 1961. Next up, we'll be hearing Bill Evans on the piano in Autumn Leaves. After that, Thelonious Monk will make his second appearance in this show, playing Round Midnight. And finally, we'll hear Gene Kelly's jolly classic, Singing in the Rain, from the

I hope you were singing along to Gene Kelly's Singing in the Rain just then. Before that, we heard Thelonious Monk in Round Midnight and Bill Evans playing Autumn Leaves. Let's go next to Miles Davis in Stella by Starlight. After that, we'll let the fog roll in over the bay with Tony Bennett's I Left My Heart in San Francisco, followed by Skating in Central Park, performed by Bill Evans. Thank you for tuning in to WHRB Cambridge 95.3 FM or online at whrb.org.

That was Bill Evans playing Skating in Central Park off the album Undercurrent. Before that was Tony Bennett's I Left My Heart in San Francisco, and Miles Davis playing Stella by Starlight. Next we'll hear Kenny Burrell in Midnight Blue, followed by Dizzy Gillespie playing A Night in Tunisia. Finally, we'll hear Chet Baker lament the rain and more in Everything Happens to Me.

I try to give a party, and the guy upstairs complains. I guess I'll go through life

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1: Next, we will be hearing the duo Quiro perform Johann Baptist von Hall's Clarinet Sonata in E-flat major. Von Hall was a Czech composer born in 1739. This recording comes from a Brilliant Classics release.

That was Friedrich Kiel's Missa Solemnis, Opus number 40, performed by the WDR Radio Chorus and Orchestra of Cologne, led by conductor Helmut Froschauer, and featuring soloists soprano Brigitte Lindner, mezzo-soprano Regine Rutger, alto Elisabeth Graf, tenor Thomas DeWald, and bass Carl Pfaff, from a Capriccio CD. Next is a piece by Italian composer Maurizio Casati, a psalm for solo voice, two violins, and basso continuo entitled Confitebor, his opus number 24. We will hear tenor Alberto Allegrezza singing with violinists Enrico Parizzi and Sebastiano Airoldi, with cellist Marco Angelella and organist Michele Vanelli. This recording comes from a Tactus CD.

0: That was a Tactus recording of Maurizio Cazzati's Confitebor, Opus number 24, performed by tenor Alberto Allegrezza, violinists Enrico Perizzi and Sebastiano Eroldi, and cellist Marco Angelella with organist Michele Vanelli.
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2: We will now hear Beethoven's Fifth Violin Sonata in F Major, Opus 24, the Spring Sonata, performed by Martha Argerich playing the piano and Gidon Kramer playing the violin. This recording is brought to us on a Deutsche Grammophon compact.

0: We just heard pianist Martha Argerich and violinist Gidon Kremer performing Beethoven's Violin Sonata No. 5 in F major, the Spring Sonata, Opus 24, in a recording for Deutsche Grammophon Compact Disc.
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2: Now we will be hearing Charles Ives' composition, Central Park in the Dark, played by the Orchestra of the City of Central Park, the New York Philharmonic Orchestra, conducted by Leonard Bernstein. This is from a Deutsche Grammophon compact disc.

That was Central Park in the Dark, composed by Charles Ives, played by the New York Philharmonic Orchestra, and conducted by Leonard Bernstein. And that can be found in a Deutsche Grammophon compact disc. Now we will be hearing Lute Suite in A Minor, composed by Jacques Degaillot, played by Hopkinson Smith. And this is from an Astray compact disc.

That was Jacques Dagueau's Lute Suite in A minor, played by Hopkinson Smith, and that was from an Astray compact disc. Next, you'll be hearing a concerto for bass and orchestra in A major, composed by Domenico Dragonetti. The soloist is Gary Carr, and the orchestra is the Symphony Orchestra of the Bavarian Radio, conducted by Juros Lajovic. And this is from a Schwann compact disc.

0: You just heard Domenico Dragonetti's Concerto for Contrabass and Orchestra in A Major, played by Gary Carr and with the Symphony Orchestra of the Bavarian Radio, conducted by Juros Lajovic. And this was on a Schwann compact disc.
1: WHRB, Cambridge.
0: This next piece is Dmitri Shostakovich's Trio No. 2 in E minor, Opus 67, for piano, violin, and cello. The trio here is the Beaux Arts Trio, and this is from a Philips compact disc.

0: You just heard Trio No. 2 in E minor, Opus 67, by Dmitri Shostakovich, played by the famous Beaux Arts Trio. In that record was from the Philips compact disc.
1: This week at the Jazz Urbane Cafe, join marvelous pianist Jesse Tate for performance this Sunday, August 23rd, pre-opening summer series. 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Doors open 5 p.m. The concert is from 6 to 9 p.m. He has played with every era of master jazz artists from the 20s to now, as well as the masters of many other styles of music, including hip-hop, funk, soul, R&B, and classical. His new recording, The Magic Touch, is one song played in 9 styles, and reflects his vision for the art form he's honed for decades. 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
3: Up next, we'll be hearing Tabula Rasa, a piece by composer Arvo Pärt, performed by Adele Anthony and Gil Shaham playing the violin, Eric Risberg playing the prepared piano, and the Gothenburg Symphony Orchestra, conducted by Nema Järvi, all brought to us on a Deutsche Grammophon compact disc.

0: We just heard Arvo Pärt's Tabula Rasa, performed by Nema Järvi and the Gothenburg Symphony Orchestra, with soloists Adele Anthony and Gil Shaham playing the violin, and Eric Risberg playing the prepared piano. All brought to us on a Deutsche Grammophon
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3: Next up, we'll be hearing music by Carl Maria von Weber. This is the Trio in G Minor for flute, cello, and piano. That's Opus 63. We'll be hearing a performance featuring flautist Andras Adorian, cellist Boris Pergamenchikov, and pianist Pavel Galilov. This recording comes from an Orfeo compact disc.

0: That was the trio in G minor for flute, cello, and piano, Opus 63 by Carl Maria von Weber. We heard flautist Andras Adorjan, cellist Boris Pergamenchikov, and pianist Pavel Galilov, and they were all recorded there on an Orfeo compact disc.
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2: The next piece we will be hearing is the Third Symphony by Sir Charles Hubert Parry, also known as the English Symphony, in C major, played here by the London Philharmonic Orchestra, conducted by Matthias Baumert. This recording comes from a Shondos compact.

0: That was Matthias Bommert and the London Philharmonic Orchestra performing Sir Charles Hubert Parry's Symphony No. 3 in C Major, the English Symphony, all brought to us on a Shondos Compact.
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3: Next are two pieces from Cuban composer Leo Brouwer. We will hear guitarist Mirza Redzepacic perform Cuban Landscape with Rumba and Cuban Landscape with Rain for a Ditto CD.

That was guitarist Mirza Redzepagic performing Cuban Landscape with Rumba and Cuban Landscape with Rain by Cuban composer Leo Brower for a Ditto recording. Up next, we'll hear the Concerto Con perform Antonio Rossetti's Symphony in G Minor for a Teldec CD.

0: That was the Concerto Coln in a performance of Antonio Rossetti's Symphony in G minor for a Teldec CD.
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0: That was Max Reger's String Trio in A Minor, Opus 77b, performed by the Lyrico Trio for a Contour New Media CD.
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0: Next is a Bach cantata, work number 16, Er Gott dich loben wir, or in English, God We Praise You. We'll hear a performance from the Tolzer Boys Choir, the King's College Choir, and the Leonhardt Consort, led by Gustav Leonhardt, and featuring soloists Paul Eswood, Marius von Altena, and Max van Egmond for a Teldec recording.

0: You heard Gustav Leonhardt leading the Tulzer Boys Choir, the King's College Choir, and the Leonhardt Consort in Bach's cantata Er Gott dich loven wir, or God We Praise You, work number 16. You heard soloists Paul Eswood, Marius von Altena, and Max von Egmond. That recording came from the Teldec label.
1: 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Doors open at 10:30 a.m. Join us for this exciting Sunday jazz brunch from 11 a.m. to 2 p.m. Get ready for NEA Jazz Master Donald Harrison, coming to the Jazz Urbane Cafe, Friday, August 28th. Doors open 5 p.m., the concert is from 6 to 9 p.m. He has played with every era of master jazz artists from the 20s to now, as well as the masters of many other styles of music, including hip-hop, funk, soul, R&B, and classical. His new recording, The Magic Touch, is one song played in 9 styles and reflects his vision for the art form he's honed for decades. Don't miss this extraordinary jazz master. 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
0: For you now, we have a sonata for piano 4 hands, written by French composer Georges Ancelot. This is his second sonata for 2 pianists, in F minor, his opus number 22. We'll hear a performance from the piano duo Donhall Kolb for a genuine CD.

0: You heard the piano duo Donhall Kolb performing George Onslow's Second Sonata for Two Pianos in F minor, opus number 22. That came from a genuine CD.
1: 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Artists include Magdalene Ho, Evren Ozel, Isabella Li Lau, and Kaimin Chang. On the 22nd at Jordan Hall, Mercury Orchestra plays Brahms' second piano concerto featuring the winner of Fuzhong International Concerto Competition as the soloist. Details at ChinesePerformingArts.net.
0: Now, for some early music, we will hear the works of Renaissance composer Tilman Suzzato, arranged for performance by David Munro. We'll listen to Munro lead the Early Music Consort of London in a performance of 12 dances from The Danserie for a Warner Classics recording.